0: say, Frank?
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1: The date was October 12th, 1975, Saturday Night Live broadcast its very first episode

Thunder Road. And the number one song on this day in 1975 was a song written about a psychedelic rock legend who had lost his mind years before. Of course, it's Pink Floyd with a song about Syd Barrett, Wish You Were Here.

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10: This is Alice's Attic with Alice Cooper. 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
1: Hey, Alice, I've been a high school history teacher for 15 years. And every single year, on the final day before summer break, I blast schools out in my classroom. The kids love it. You seem like a smart guy. When you were actually a teenager in high school, were you really a rebel counting down the seconds until the final bell, or were you secretly a good student? Marcus from Denver. I was secretly a very good student when it came to things I liked. I was very good at journalism. I was good in art. I was good in physical education. I was good at anything that had, I liked history because it was a story. Well, if you went to high school with me, share your stories at alice@alicesattic.com. I'll be right back with This Day in Rock, so stay right there.
0: There's more Alice after this.
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We'll check in with Allison this day in rock in minutes. Let's do more rock right now. It's Alice's Attic with Alice.

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2: Warner Brothers has released Fleetwood Mac's 12th studio album, Tusk, 2 days after Fleetwood Mac received a star on the Hollywood Walk of Fame. 2 years earlier, Rumors had become one of the best-selling albums of all time, 40 million copies and counting, but Lindsey Buckingham had been listening to punk and new wave, so he wanted to do something the band had never done. It sold half as many as Rumors, and by the label standards, the album underperformed. If you only sold 20 million albums, that's not underperforming. So, how about the title track from Tusk?

0: There's more Alice Cooper coming sooner than later. Alice's Attic with Alice Cooper.
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13: It's your undead host, Alice Cooper, crawling through your speakers once again. Don't worry. Doctors say I'm legally alive enough to be hosting a radio show. So lots coming up this hour. Movie Music Madness from a sequel we definitely didn't need, A Tale from the Attic about an onstage accident I had in the 70s, and finally, some rock trivia on the original rock opera. But now, let's hear this.
0: Alice's Attic with Alice.

Movie Music Madness with Alice is minutes away. And now, it's more rock. It's Alice's Attic with Alice Cooper.

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1: In 2014, the movie Dumb and Dumber 2 was released to the world. This was 20 years after the original, with Jim Carrey and Jeff Daniels reprising their characters Lloyd and Harry. The film's premise, Harry learns he has a daughter he never knew about, and he and Lloyd travel across the country to find her. Along the way, Lloyd develops a fantasy about Harry's daughter and the music that plays during Lloyd's extended fantasy sequence. It's Hair of the Dog by Nazareth. So let's check it out. Hair of the Dog from Dumb and Dumber 2.

0: 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Alice's Attic with Alice Cooper.
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2: Tonight, we're going back to the Welcome to My Nightmare tour. To say it was elaborate was an understatement. Floor-to-ceiling set pieces, a full theatrical production, electric chair, gallows, dancers, a budget that by 1975 standards was insane. The problem with theatrics is that it involves a lot of moving parts. Things are supposed to go in one direction, and sometimes they go in another. So one night, while performing in Vancouver, a giant toy box, I fell back off of it, tripped on a wire, and fell about 12, 13 feet into the audience, who didn't catch me, by the way. I hit a photographer on the way down and broke 6 ribs and hit my head on the cement and had 28 stitches in the back of my head and got up. They carried me backstage and I got up and finished 3 more songs. Except for the fact that now 15,000 people were 30,000 people because I had a concussion and I was seeing double. The funny thing about this was they took me to the hospital in full gear. I mean, full Alice makeup, everything. I'm lying on a slab kind of thing. They're stitching up my head. And there's a line of nurses. I'm signing autographs. And my bottle of VO is right there. I'm taking a swig of VO every once in a while as my painkiller. And I'm laughing, saying, "What's your name?" Oh, great, good, and signed it. That must have been one of the strangest. I wish I had a photograph of that. Anyway, we took 2 days off, and then we went right back on the tour. We changed the show a little bit because I was a little bit messed up. But we finished the tour. Well, if you were injured listening to my radio show, tell me all about it at alice@alicesattic.com. Rock trivia is coming up right after this quick break, so stay right there.
0: Alice will be right back with more rock and roll that doesn't suck.
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1: What song did Pete Townsend call the most clumsy piece of writing I've ever done? It was Pinball Wizard. Pete had already written the full album without any references to pinball. But his friend, the music critic, Nick Cohen, got to listen while Pete was working on it. Nick told him that it wasn't that great of an album. So knowing that Nick was a big fan of pinball, Pete decided to change the whole thing and add pinball references all over the place. Well, he must have really respected this guy, because most rockers, they're very wary about critics, because critics are kind of paid to not like you. Or they find people they really do like, and they can do no wrong, and certain people they can do no right. My critique of our shows is the audience. If the audience is screaming for more at the end and having a great time, that, to me, is a successful show. Somebody one time asked me, what's the difference between a great show and a good show? And I said, gee, I don't know. I've never done a good show. Here's Pinball Wizard.

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10: Somewhere lurking in the dark shadows, he's a radio host who doesn't suck, even though he's always been a bit of a freak. 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Crank up the most talented man whose eye makeup is better than yours. The king of your kind. It's Alice's Attic with Alice Cooper.
11: You're back with the man who wears more makeup than your grandmother, Alice Cooper. Who knew I could find a job where I could just run around a stage swinging a sword while screaming into a mic? I truly am a miracle of capitalism. So we've got a big hour ahead of us. You got to live the 80s with your favorite Billy. Then Mankind's Finest on Hey Stupid. And we'll finish off with rock trivia on Molly Hatchet. But now... time for music.
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haunted the British punk band Generation X through the late 1970s. When they broke up, he moved to New York looking for a new wave and punk energy he had back at home. New York inspired him to find his own sound in the early 80s, and the result was the album Rebel Yell. He worked with Steve Stevens on guitar to create tones that no one else was getting in 1983. It worked, and the album was a hit. Described as robo-funk, the song Flesh for Fantasy was released in August 1984. I met him back there, but didn't really have a relationship with Billy Idol. Even now, I see him and we say hi. But I always thought that the Alice Cooper and Billy Idol show would be great together. So let's hear it. Flesh for Fantasy, Billy Idol.

0: hasn't flown the coop. Alice will be back in just a few. Alice's Attic with Alice Cooper.
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0: Now on Alice's Attic, a look at people that are strange and often dense, mindless, obtuse, vacuous. In other words, stupid.
1: First up tonight, a bank manager in South Korea took a lazy approach to white-collar crime by stealing a massive amount of cash directly out of his bank's secure vault. His master plan involved replacing the stacks of stolen bills with fake money that he printed featuring cartoon animals. It didn't work out well for him. Somebody noticed. Next up, a man in Utah had the brilliant idea to test drive a luxury car, when in reality, his plan was to drive off the lot and never come back. The only problem, in order to do the test drive, he had to leave his ID, which was real. The police caught up with him within hours. And he went, "Where did I go wrong?" And they all went, "Duh." And finally, a pair of thieves in Florida targeted a drive-up bank ATM by showing up in the middle of the night, armed with a heavy-duty industrial blowtorch. They blasted the metal hinges, expecting the steel to melt away so they could just pry it open. Unfortunately, they misunderstood how heat works on metals. Instead of cutting through the machine, it melted the hinges and welded the ATM shut for good. Well, I've got rock trivia coming up after this break, so don't move.
0: You're mere moments away from more Alice.
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1: Where did the band named Molly Hatchet come from? According to the legend, Hatchet Molly was a prostitute who would decapitate her lovers with a hand axe. She didn't get a lot of repeat customers. Depending on the variation of the myth, some stories claim she left a trail of decapitated bodies across the South in the late 1800s, while others twist the tale into a Civil War-era ghost story meant to terrify Confederate soldiers. It definitely has Alice Cooper vibes. It was probably a guy drinking and smoking and going, "How about Molly Hatchet?" And they went, "Yeah." So let's hear Flirtin' with Disaster, Molly Hatchet.

0: us needs a break, and so do you. Alice's Attic with Alice Cooper.
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0: From early days in Detroit, to teen angst in Arizona, to shock rock in L.A., to his rise to Rock and Roll Hall of Famer, one man is superbly seasoned to guide you through this magnificent musical journey.
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11: It's Alice Cooper back to entertain you. As if 60 years of performing and recording albums wasn't enough for you. Gosh, you're so needy. Anyway, this hour, we've got some rock trivia on Metallica, freaky facts that will give you an instant headache, and we'll finish by going live and kicking with Kiss at the LA Forum. But now, let's get on with the music.
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1: Which book inspired the Metallica song Welcome Home Sanitarium? The song was directly inspired by Ken Kesey's novel One Flew Over the Cuckoo Nest. It was written from the perspective of a patient wrongfully institutionalized. James Hetfield and Lars Ulrich wanted to explore the dark, terrifying realities of institutionalization, spell it, and man-made madness, using Ken Kesey's story as the conceptual blueprint. I think somebody made a movie about this. Okay, here's Welcome Home, Sanitarium.

0: 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Alice's Attic with Alice Cooper.
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0: And now, Alice's Attic with Alice Cooper presents more fun and freaky facts. 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
1: Are you ready to be freaked out by my facts? Here we go. Mr. T started wearing gold chains when he was a bouncer at a nightclub. He would wear the chains left behind by people at the club. Your earlobes and nipples are perfectly aligned. How do you know about my earlobes and nipples? On the island of La Gomera in the Canary Islands, inhabitants communicate using a whistled language called Silbo Gomero. I know Silbo Gomero. He owned a little pizza place down the street. The first language ever spoken by a human in outer space was Russian when Yuri Gagarin orbited the Earth in 1961. And finally, adrenaline literally stops your brain from processing pain so you can survive an emergency without feeling anything. Okay, now I'll tell you why that works. When you're on a rock tour and you have a toothache, or you have the flu, or you have a headache, the best you're ever going to feel is when you hit the stage, because the adrenaline is going to numb all that out. We were talking before about me falling off the stage. I wasn't really in any pain till after the show. When this all happened, I went, ow, and then just went back up and did the show, not realizing that I'd broken six ribs. Well, it's time for a break while you think about all of that, but I'll be right back with Live and Kickin' right after this.
0: Your teller of Detroit stories, Alice Cooper, will return after these messages.
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Elvis will have live and kicking in just a little while. 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
2: The origins of the live album Kiss Alive 2 go back to early 1977 when the band's manager suggested recording a show at Budokan Hall in Tokyo. Eddie Kramer flew to Japan and captured the show. But when the label heard the results, they deemed it unusable. The Tokyo tapes were shelved. So instead, they recorded three nights at the Forum in L.A. And after the shows, the band spent a week at Electric Lady Studios in New York recording five new studio tracks for what became the album's fourth side. Alive 2 was released that year and hit number 7 on the charts, their highest chart position in their careers. So let's hear Shout It Out Loud, live from Kiss Alive 2.

0: 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Alice's Attic with Alice Cooper.
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0: Welcome to the deepest confines of the mind of Alice Cooper. It's a bit dusty up here, and oh, is it cluttered. There's a memory of hanging out with John Lennon and Anne Murray at LA's The Troubadour in 73. And over here is Alice's Cortez High School locker combination. And why is there a random recollection of pre-concert pickled herring in Oslo in 2017? But amidst the mélange, there's a wealth of rock and roll tidbits and knowledge that never fails to entertain and engage. So without further ado, here's your fastidious host. It's Alice's Attic with Alice Cooper.
10: You're back inside the twisted inner workings of Alice Cooper's brain, also known as Alice's Attic. Please wipe your feet on the mat before you enter my brain. Take your shoes off. We've got lots coming up this hour, an Attic classic written by a couple of ex-Beatles on a yacht, then more of your insane emails, and finally a bonus Attic classic featuring the ultimate 60s anthem. But now, let's get on with the music.
0: Alice's Attic with Alice Cooper.

On the way, Alice will have an Attic classic. Right now, it's more rock. It's Alice's Attic with Alice Cooper.

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1: In 1971, on a yacht in the Mediterranean, Ringo Starr and his wife Maureen were hanging out with George Harrison, Patty Boyd, and Cilla Black. Out for an afternoon on the water, someone brought out a guitar, and Ringo and George started writing a song. Photograph is the only song officially credited to both Ringo and George. The lyric is about a photograph as a token of lost love. Patty Boyd later recalled Ringo and George playing the song during that evening's gathering, with everyone on board contributing ideas for the lyrics. The song emerged from a holiday and from friendship. Then the boat sank in killing everyone. So let's hear it.

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1: Alice, how do you get your hair so big and black? 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You look cool, man. Play some AC/DC next. 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Well, if you want me to help you with your hair, drop me a line at alice@aliceisattic.com. I'll be right back with a bonus Attic classic. So don't move.
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0: Good things come to those who wait. So here's more rock on Alice's Attic with Alice Cooper.

Get ready for more Attic Classics in a few on Alice's Attic with Alice Cooper. 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It's Alice's Attic with Alice Cooper.

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1: Stephen Stills wrote For What It's Worth in November 1966. He was 21 years old. He wrote it about teenagers being dispersed by police outside Pandora's Box on the Sunset Strip. The title was a joke that Stills came up with a working title, but then it stuck. He thought, this is just my opinion, worth whatever you think it's worth. It was a protest song that refused to call itself a protest song. Eventually, it was used as a metaphor for Vietnam. It appeared in countless movies and TV shows about every form of social unrest since 1967. Whether that's what Stills intended or not, it became an anthem. So let's hear For What It's Worth. There's something

0: Alice will be back tomorrow at his usual time. Please stay tuned to this station. We've heard there might be a DJ doing a show from their basement. Alice's Attic with Alice Cooper.
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2: I'm Omni Broadcasting meteorologist Jennifer Wojcicki with your updated forecast. Lows dip down to about 64 tonight under clear skies, northwest winds around 5 miles per hour. Ample sunshine expected again tomorrow, high of 87. Clear skies tomorrow night, lows around 64. Bright sunshine and dry Wednesday and Thursday, mid-80s. Wednesday, low 80s by Thursday. I'm Omni Broadcasting's meteorologist, Jennifer Wojcicki.
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I'm Alice Cooper, and I'm back here on K-Rock. 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

0: around 5 miles per hour. Ample sunshine expected again tomorrow, high of 87. Clear skies tomorrow night, lows around 64. Bright sunshine and dry Wednesday and Thursday, mid-80s. Wednesday, low 80s by Thursday. I'm Omni Broadcasting's meteorologist, Jennifer Wojcicki.
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4: I'm Omni Broadcasting Meteorologist Jennifer Wojcicki with your updated forecast. Lows dip down to about 64 tonight under clear skies, northwest winds around 5 miles per hour. Ample sunshine expected again tomorrow, high of 87. Clear skies tomorrow night, lows around 64. Bright sunshine and dry Wednesday and Thursday, mid-80s. Wednesday, low 80s by Thursday. I'm Omni Broadcasting's meteorologist, Jennifer Wojcicki.
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2: I'm Omni Broadcasting Meteorologist Jennifer Wojcicki with your updated forecast. Lows dip down to about 64. Tonight, under clear skies, northwest winds around 5 miles per hour. Ample sunshine expected again tomorrow, high of 87. Clear skies tomorrow night, lows around 64. Bright sunshine and dry Wednesday and Thursday, mid-80s. Wednesday, low 80s by Thursday. I'm Omni Broadcasting's meteorologist, Jennifer Wojcicki.
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1: I'm Omni Broadcasting meteorologist Jennifer Wojcicki with your updated forecast. Lows dip down to about 64 tonight under clear skies, northwest winds around 5 miles per hour. Ample sunshine expected again tomorrow, high of 87. Clear skies tomorrow night, lows around 64. Bright sunshine and dry Wednesday and Thursday, mid-80s. Wednesday, low 80s by Thursday. I'm Omni Broadcasting's meteorologist, Jennifer Wojcicki.
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2: 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Sunny today and highs make it into the upper 80s. And on the water, winds turn to the southeast around 5 knots by afternoon. Seas a foot or less. Low tide 10:52 a.m., high tide 12:18 a.m., low tide 11:51 a.m. With your Omni Broadcasting Marine forecast, this is meteorologist Phil Jensko.
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0: 100.3 K-Rock, the classic rock station. Good morning, everybody. 6:15 is the time. The B-Team Morning Show back in the house as everybody's getting back into some normalcy after a wild 3 or 4 days here in Northwest Florida. I did see that there's somewhere around 500 customers left, FPL customers in Okaloosa County that are waiting for their service to be restored. Now, Escambia, Santa Rosa, and Walton County, that's a far different figure still.
1: Yeah.
0: I think there's still somewhere around 40,000 customers in Santa Rosa County that are still without power as of this morning. But they're going to keep on knocking those out as we move through today and tomorrow. Good morning. Skyler Black, Bobby Durrell, the B-Team Morning Show on the air.
1: That's right.
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1: Yeah.
0: Sunshine, 87.
1: Yeah, yeah, it's nice. Nice out there, about 70 degrees right now. There's really there's no rain around us. Some stuff going on down around Tampa and over at Jacksonville, but out in Louisiana, they got a little rain, but we're good. Yeah, I did love one of our first weather reports post Isaias. Actually, the weather forecast said an abundance of sunshine.
0: Is that what it said?
1: Yeah.
0: An abundance of sunshine. Well, we needed it.
1: We sure did. I think that was Sunday's forecast. An abundance of sunshine.
0: Now, I will say, when the majority of the area was without power on Saturday, I'm so grateful that Mother Nature kept the daytime high around 75 degrees.
1: Yes. Yeah, that was nice. That was part of that jet stream that pulled in. But and I got to tell you another thing. You know, the water temp finally fell below 80 degrees.
0: 78 now.
1: Yeah. Yeah. So it's, you know, if nothing else, the storm cooled the Gulf off.
0: Yeah, and hopefully it keeps any other storms from forming. I guess
1: we're still
0: got a month
1: warm
0: and
1: out there.
0: Yeah. Got a month and a half officially of the season to go.
1: Yeah. Yeah, it's end of November is when the season ends. So I thought it was end of October, but I forgot it was end of November. I just don't think we've ever really seen anything come in November before, but we'll see.
0: Where's a piece of wood?
1: Yeah, exactly. We'll see. We'll see.
0: We got some national holidays to get to here in just a little bit. Plenty of stories and information and news throughout the morning as well. He's Bobby Durrell. I'm Skyler Black. This is the B-Team Morning Show. Today is Taylor and I's 8th wedding anniversary.
1: Oh, congratulations.
0: So, Tay, happy anniversary. Here's some Bon Jovi. 100.3 K-Rock.

0: Jovi, Living on a Prayer on 100.3 K-Rock, the classic rock station. It's the B-Team morning show, Skyler Black and Bobby Durrell. Mm-hmm. And Bobby, I did get the reaction I was hoping for.
1: Oh, I can imagine.
0: On my song, dedication, I guess you could say.
1: I mean, you know, it came from a place of love, and she should respect that.
0: Mm-hmm. You know what? I'm her husband. It's my job to irritate her.
1: Did she tell you that you were number one from the heart of her bottom?
0: All I did was just get a text full of ... Like, are you serious? Now, Matt Jaquette said, I'm a jerk, but that was hilarious. So, I'm gonna take that as a win.
1: Yeah. Yeah. Yeah. She's telling you you're number one from the heart of her bottom.
0: Doesn't seem like that's a good thing, Bobby. Well, stay with us, folks. Preview of some stories we're going to get to as we move through this Tuesday morning. We're going to talk about that early morning house fire out in Destin yesterday. Finally, we've got a month when the SS United States is scheduled to be sunk out in the Gulf.
1: I'm so excited. I just can't wait.
0: Yesterday, Fort Walton Beach.
1: You know, if that had been out there, that would have made all the difference.
0: You think it would have slowed down the storm?
1: Clearly.
0: Yeah. The SS United States could have bombed the storm and stopped from getting to the coast.
1: That's right. That's right. It's the most important piece of news that we have.
0: Why don't we put the Coast Guard out there and they would do that? Also, from Fort Walton Beach yesterday, from the city, a Mississippi man fakes being a cop.
1: Yeah, I saw that one too. That was that's interesting.
0: Well, it sure is. So we'll get to all those stories and more.
1: While it happened in Florida, it's not really a Florida man story.
0: Right. Is that a trans Florida man just because he was here?
1: I don't know. Why? That's what I still don't understand.
0: I don't know. Did we get the why?
1: No, I don't think there was a why behind it. I don't know. I have to dig into the story a little more. But
0: pull up the press release again.
1: Yeah.
0: All right. It's 6:24. We'll take a break. It's a couple national holidays to get to here in the second half of the hour. And, lots of news and information as well. Look at your marine forecast is next on 100.3 K-Rock.
2: 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Sunny today and highs make it into the upper 80s. And on the water, winds turn to the southeast around 5 knots by afternoon. Seas a foot or less. Low tide 10:52 a.m. High tide 12:18 a.m. Low tide 11:51 a.m. With your Omni Broadcasting Marine Forecast, this is meteorologist Phil Jensko.
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0: 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It's the B-Team morning show. 6:33 is the time. Beautiful morning here in Northwest Florida. High today of about 87 degrees. Plenty of sunshine. But with all the sunshine and very little cloud cover, it's also going to lead way to a rather flat or poor sunset tonight. Just a big orange ball sinking in the water is all you're going to see. Well, today on the National Day calendar, it's National No Bra Day.
1: That's right. Let them breathe, ladies. Let them breathe.
0: Let them breathe. Air them out.
1: Air them out. You got to rotate them every once in a while. Yeah, National No Bra Day. You know, look, okay, it's a celebration that boldly declares war on underwire and embraces the freedom of gravity.
0: Okay.
1: Just saying. I've seen some of you out there. You might trip. Look.
0: A little long.
1: It's like the universe's way of saying, hey, just let the girls take a day off. You know, while pretending it's all about breast cancer awareness, certainly. Because, you know, naturally, the best way to raise awareness is by giving one half of the population an excuse to skip a layer.
0: National No Bra Day.
1: Let them breathe.
0: Clearly, Bobby is right now. Oh, you don't wear bras.
1: It's my favorite day of the year.
0: Stick tight. We got a couple more to get to. Don't want to miss them. We're going to keep diving into the National Day calendar through the second half of the 6 o'clock hour. Right now, Neil Young on K-Rock.

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1: Oh, Doug Deben, Glaucin, Globin.

0: Does that song make you want to kick ass and take names?
1: Absolutely.
0: That's good. That's good. Because today, Bobby, on the National Day calendar, it's National Kick Butt Day.
1: All right. That's the holiday for those who think productivity means rearranging deck chairs on the Titanic.
0: Or the SS United States.
1: Oh, man. National Kick Butt Day. A holiday so necessary. You know, it's like someone finally decided to put a calendar date on getting your act together. You know, it's a date we all pretend motivation strikes like lightning and not like a cat playing with a ball of yarn. You know, sporadic and slightly chaotic. You know, gather around, slackers and procrastinators. Listen, today is the day you tell your ambitions you mean business. You know, right after one more cup of coffee and a quick scroll through social media and maybe a short nap to, you know, mentally prepare.
0: You think the kids are mentally preparing to kick butt to go back to school tomorrow?
1: I guess so, yeah.
0: So is that the plan? Are they going back to the classrooms tomorrow?
1: As far as I know. I mean, okay. No one asked me. It's not like Marcus called me the other day and asked me what I think.
0: Well, he should. A school district would be better off if they took a little more Uncle Bobby advice.
1: Yeah, damn right they would be. It'd be a hell of a lot better. World would be a little better if more people listened to Uncle Bobby.
0: We've got your Tuesday morning Uncle Bobby advice here an hour from right now. Stay with us. Tom Petty on 100.3 K-Rock, the classic rock station.

0: 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Look at news coming up here in just a little bit. But, Bobby, today on Tuesday, October 13th.
1: It's International Skylar Black and Matt Jaquint Day.
0: No, it is not. We are not named in this holiday's title.
1: Yeah, you are.
0: No,
1: yeah, you are.
0: No. It says...
1: Definitely your day.
0: Day of failure.
1: I rest my case.
0: I don't see my name nor Matt's there.
1: Well, it's like it was a failure to put it there.
0: You're acting like this was implied.
1: I think everybody else listening, including your wives, are going, yeah.
0: Matt, this just ain't right.
1: I'm just saying, when I heard saw today, I immediately thought of you two.
0: Thanks.
1: Yeah.
0: But it's because he thinks of us because he knows that we are the opposite of failure.
1: No, because you make procrastination an art form. I got to tell you what. Look, the trophy's in the mail, I heard. It's probably lost somewhere with your ambition.
0: Oh, God, that actually hurts because it's so damn true.
1: Oh, International Day of Failure, folks. The one day a year we can collectively pat ourselves on the back for missing the mark with style. You know, it's like a participation trophy for life's missteps. It's a time to celebrate those moments when you aim for the stars and, well, somehow hit the neighbor's trash can instead. So picture it. A global montage of spectacular blunders, each one more impressive than the last.
0: I feel like this is when we slow clap.
1: Or, as Matt and Skylar would call it, a highlight reel.
0: Yeah. Ouch. That's all I got. Ouch. All right. Hey, stick tight. We're going to pay a couple bills. Music from Eric Clapton coming up next. That's a look at today's National Day calendar.
1: Oh, boo, did I hurt your feelings? Mm,
0: yes.
1: Oh, okay.
0: I'm going to go suck my thumb now.
1: Well, at least it's your thumb.
0: Yeah. God help us all. All right, stick tight. Well, there's lots of news and info to get to here in just a bit on 100.3 K-Rock. News this hour brought to you by McCaskill and Company. Well, firefighters worked for several hours to extinguish a house fire that broke out shortly after midnight on Monday near Indian Bayou Drive and Chickasaw Way in Destin. Officials reported that the home was unoccupied and crews successfully prevented the flames from spreading to nearby buildings. No injuries were reported and the cause of the fire remains under investigation. Also, Okaloosa County officials have announced that the historic SS United States is scheduled to be deployed as an artificial reef during the second week of November. The retired ocean liner will be submerged in the Gulf about 22 nautical miles southwest of the Destin Fort Walton Beach area. The timeline remains dependent on weather conditions, and county officials say additional details about the deployment will be released in the coming weeks. That's a look at news this hour, brought to you by McCaskill & Company, the Emerald Coast finest jeweler.
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0: Pat Benatar, Heartbreaker. Is it Benatar or Benader?
1: Yeah, one of the two.
0: One of the two. Mm-hmm. Good morning. Man, it's a nice morning outside. 70 degrees right now. Beautiful sunshine. A high today, climbing up to 87. But we've got fall temps in the forecast by the weekend, Bobby. Mm-hmm. 76 Saturday, 75 Sunday, 78 on Monday next week. So, yeah, got a little more flirting going on with summertime temps here the next few days. And then it's going to feel a little more like fall by the weekend. We'll check your full forecast in just a little bit. I'm Skyler Black. He's Bobby Durrell. 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Now, schools are planning to go back into session tomorrow here in Okaloosa County. I believe that is the goal for both Walton and Santa Rosa County as well. But Northwest Florida State College has announced they are reopening all campuses and centers as of today. Classes, activities, and normal college operations will resume starting this morning. So if you are a student at Northwest Florida State, don't miss out on class today. Or do. Yeah. And fail. Either that's way. Fine. Yeah. Either your
1: way.
0: Choice.
1: And we're good either way.
0: Free country.
1: That's right.
0: Do what you want.
1: You do you, boo.
0: Mm-hmm.
1: You do you.
0: Health advisory was issued by the Florida Department of Health in Okaloosa mm-hmm. County for portions of the Santa Rosa Sound and Choctahatchee Bay.
1: Yeah, I saw that.
0: Yeah. Mm-hmm. That's near 98 here in Fort Walton Beach, mm-hmm. Following a wastewater release from sewer manholes.
1: Poop in the bay!
0: That's right. Watch out for the floating brown fish.
1: That's right. Those aren't Baby Ruths.
0: No. Gross. Yuck. Officials warn that the affected waters may contain untreated sewage.
1: Mm.
0: Yeah, and obviously that can make somebody sick. So if you do come in contact with water in that area of the Sound or the Bay right around the Brooks Bridge, please wash your hands thoroughly before mm-hmm. ingesting any food or beverage.
1: And don't drink the water.
0: Right. In Mexico or mm-hmm. out of the Sound.
1: That's right.
0: Mm-hmm. All right, stay with us. Coming up in about 40 minutes, we've got some very brilliant advice coming up.
1: Yes, sir.
0: Ask Uncle Bobby mm-hmm. on the way. So stay with us. Cheap Trick, Heart, and Queen all on the way. But first, Rush. This is Free Will on the Classic Rock Station 100.3 K-Rock.

0: Mississippi man seen in a law enforcement style uniform and carrying a gun while working security at the Home Depot was arrested yesterday and charged with falsely impersonating an officer. Fort Walton Beach police said he had held credentials identifying him as a Mississippi officer, but he was not sworn. Now, Fort Walton Beach Police Department officer noticed a man on Monday, yesterday, who was wearing what looked like a generic law enforcement uniform and carrying a firearm while working security at the Home Depot. That observation led detectives in the department's special investigations unit to open a follow-up investigation. Detectives identified the man as Nicholas O'Brien, 39, of Lewisdale, Mississippi. Now, investigators found that he was not a sworn law enforcement officer in Mississippi, even though he held credentials identifying him as one. O'Brien was arrested, charged with falsely impersonating a law enforcement officer, and booked into the Okaloosa County Jail. Police said they take unauthorized use of law enforcement authority seriously, particularly when the person is armed and presenting himself as a sworn officer. So, the department is also urging local businesses to hire security services security services to confirm their guards hold the required Florida security licenses. So, a little too early for Mr. O'Brien to be out in his Halloween costume.
1: Yeah. Would appear that way.
0: All right.
1: Brother was just trying to make a buck.
0: Is that all he was doing?
1: That's all he was doing.
0: Well, find a way to make a buck a different way. Stick tight, coming up in just a little bit. About 20 minutes, we've got your daily advice with Uncle Bobby coming up here in just a little bit. Also, a story to get to out of Niceville.
1: Yeah.
0: Traffic accident up there yesterday. A very severe accident at that. And we'll talk about that here in just a little bit.
1: Yeah. Hey, and Skylar, I would be remiss if I didn't give a huge shout out and thank you to Patrick Hennessy over at Duke's Construction and Alex Knife over at Fort Walton Beach Machine. For coming and helping over at Liza on Sunday. Obviously, you and Tay were there, and as well Brian Foster and his family, getting a tree and some fencing taken care of, and getting the school ready so that kids could come back and be safe.
0: Yeah, so, shout out to those guys.
1: Yeah, big thank you to those two, especially Patrick Hennessy over at Duke's Construction. I learned he's a listener too. Listens every morning.
0: Every single morning.
1: Well, so he says. We'll see if he hears his name today.
0: Does he listen because he likes the music, or he likes the Uncle Bobby advice?
1: He listens for the Uncle Bobby advice. Says he needed it.
0: Well, maybe that's why he showed up on Sunday.
1: That's right. That's right. Yeah.
0: He's living right.
1: That's right. He's living right. He knows where all the smart people were going to be. And then was shocked to see you there.
0: Hey. ELO and Van Halen on the way after this on 100.3 K-Rock.
2: I'm Omni broadcasting meteorologist Jennifer Wojcicki with your updated forecast. Ample sunshine expected today with daytime highs approaching 87. Northeasterly winds around 5 miles per hour. Clear skies tonight, lows dip down to about 66. High temperatures reach up to 87. Tomorrow, bright sunshine expected. Mid-80s Thursday and Friday. I'm Omni Broadcasting's meteorologist, Jennifer Wojcicki.
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0: Hello. I'm bringing in Cousin Brucey this morning. Don't bring me down, Bruce. It's the B-Team Morning Show. 7:36 is the time. Skyler Black and Bobby Durrell brought to you by our friends at Stripes Pub and Grill in Navarre, as well as Okaloosa Gas and Outcast Sushi in Miramar Beach. Hope everybody over at Stripes is doing okay. I know they took some damage at the sports bar over there. So, not sure if they're back up and running as of yet. And Bobby, to be honest with you, it feels like much more damage and widespread power outages in Santa Rosa County than we had over here in in Okaloosa County. I still think there's around 40,000 FPL customers in Santa Rosa County that are without power as of morning. So, and we're down to like 500. In Okaloosa County.
1: Yeah, we're narrowing down.
0: Yeah, absolutely. So, hope everybody over there is okay. Well, a traffic crash on John Sims Parkway, which is State Road 20 in Niceville, closed all lanes of the major roadway for at least 5 hours Monday morning as law enforcement officers investigated a chaotic scene. Now, Midbay News had this story. The incident occurred around 6 a.m. near the intersection of John Sims Parkway and Parton Drive.
1: Is that the one that ran into the school or whatever? The wall?
0: Well, tax collector's office.
1: Ah, gotcha. There. Yeah. Gotcha.
0: Incident occurred around 6 a.m. at John Sims and Parton Drive. Sources close to the Niceville Police Department said at least one truck was involved in the collision. The crash vehicle crashed into a tree on the property of Baldwin Turf Shop adjacent to the Okaloosa tax collector's office, leaving mangled and twisted metal across the area. Now, witnesses at the scene stated they believed either racing or road rage was taking place prior to the crash. And at this point, these claims are unverified. And Midbay News says that they're asking officials for verification and clarification on their accuracy. But at least eight Niceville police officers responded to manage the investigation and route traffic around the closure. Westbound traffic on John Sims Parkway was diverted north on Parton Drive near City Hall. Then they got an update from the Niceville Public Information Team regarding that crash. Now, according to PIO Shanitra Francis, the crash yesterday morning claimed the life of one person and caused property damage to the Niceville High School campus. The crash took place early Monday morning, and next of kin has not yet been notified. And until they are notified of the death, the name of the person killed in the crash is being withheld. No arrests have been made as a result of the crash, and a driver involved in the crash was also injured and taken to Twin Cities Hospital. So I think there's still a lot of details to be released as far as that story goes.
1: Yeah. Yeah. So he crashed into a tree in front of a tax collector's office.
0: Yeah.
1: But then damaged the high school property?
0: If the other vehicle kept going down the road another block.
1: Yeah.
0: Maybe. Gotcha.
1: Okay.
0: But yeah, because the high school and the tax collector's office are on opposite sides of the road and a good block apart.
1: Yeah. That's why I'm trying to figure this all out. So both vehicles lost it.
0: Yeah,
1: gotcha.
0: Yeah. All right. Hey, Ask Uncle Bobby coming up here in just a little bit. We'll get you your daily advice in about 7 minutes. Foreigner coming up after AC/DC. This is Girls Got Rhythm on 100.3 K Rock.

0: 7:48 Tuesday morning. Beautiful sunshine here in Fort Walton Beach. It's the B-Team Morning Show on 100.3 K-Rock, the classic rock station. Skyler Black and Bobby Durrell on the air. And I'm firing up the music here because it's time for some advice. It's Ask Uncle Bobby.
1: That's right.
0: Your daily advice. 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Hard Rock Bet.
1: That's right. 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A
0: couple more weeks and Bobby will be telling us how he's going to bet on hockey.
1: Yeah, right.
0: All right, today, Uncle Bobby, your question comes in from the hashtag ClockoutKid. Dear Uncle Bobby, I'm 26, and I've decided to quiet quit. So I do my job and nothing extra, and log off at 5. And I've watched a ton of videos about it, and I'm honestly kind of proud of myself. But now I'm nervous. How do you actually do the bare minimum for years without anyone noticing? I heard your generation did it first.
1: Did it first. I can't. Kid, we didn't do it first. We did it so well nobody noticed we were doing it. And that's the part your video left out. Okay, look, you got a name for it. A whole movement explained to you by a guy with a ring light sitting in a parked car. You know, my generation had a Dilbert calendar and a cubicle wall high enough to nap behind. And every magazine in America called us slackers in 94. You know what? We took that as a compliment. And we went back to work. Quietly. And that's the word you keep skipping. Quiet. All right, look, first lesson, and it's going to sting. The second you posted about it, you stopped doing it. See, quiet quitting with an audience is just quitting with extra steps. Your manager has the internet too. Your manager watched the same videos. Your manager's now watching you at 4:58 like a hawk watching a field mouse pack a briefcase. And here's your second lesson. The minimum is not the absence of effort. The minimum is a craft. You do the job you were hired to do, and you do it so cleanly, nobody has a single reason to look your way. On time, no drama, no mistakes. You're not the hardest worker in the building. You're the most forgettable one. Forgettable is armor. People who get noticed get assigned things. Now, here's your third lesson, and this is the one that matters, really. You think you're getting one over on them, and you're not. You've finally done the math that we did at 22. We watched our parents give 30 years to a company and get a sheet cake, a handshake, and a pink slip in the same quarter. We watched pensions evaporate like a puddle in July. So we learned early, the company is not your family. The company is a landlord. You pay rent in hours. You don't pay extra rent because the landlord keeps calling you part of the team. So, go home at 5. Good. But keep your resume warm. Keep your skills sharp and keep your mouth shut. Be good enough that they have to think about replacing you and not 1 ounce more. And for the love of everything decent, stop calling it quiet quitting. You're not quitting a damn thing. You're working exactly the amount they pay you for. And in 1994, we had a word for that. We called it a job.
0: You know any 26-year-olds?
1: Yep.
0: I wonder if he wrote in here. There you go. There's your advice from Uncle Bobby this morning, brought to you by Hard Rock Bet. Now, if you missed any of the previous Ask Uncle Bobby episodes, you can find him online at thebteamshow.com. Or if you would like to sport Uncle Bobby's face on your shirt, Well, you can get that exclusive Do Bob merch at dobob.com. DEWBob.com.
1: Mm-hmm.
0: All right. That's wrapping it up for Ask Uncle Bobby this Tuesday morning.
1: Freaking morons and quiet quit. I'm still ticked off about that one. That one got me up.
0: I could tell. Idiots. You kept going on and on. There was something feeding that passion there.
1: Yeah. Uh-huh. Morons.
0: Something was grinding his gears.
1: Don't get me started.
0: Local news coming up next on 100.3 K-Rock. News this hour brought to you by McCaskill and Company. Well, firefighters worked for several hours to extinguish a house fire that broke out shortly after midnight on Monday near Indian Bayou Drive and Chickasaw Way in Destin. Officials reported that the home was unoccupied and crews successfully prevented the flames from spreading to nearby buildings. No injuries were reported and the cause of the fire remains under investigation. Also, Okaloosa County officials have announced that the historic SS United States is scheduled to be deployed as an artificial reef during the second week of November. The retired ocean liner will be submerged in the Gulf about 22 nautical miles southwest of the Destin-Fort Walton Beach area. The timeline remains dependent on weather conditions, and county officials say additional details about the deployment will be released in the coming weeks. That's a look at news this hour, brought to you by McCaskill & Company, the Emerald Coast finest jeweler. 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

0: Well, a Motley Crue we are, the B-Team Morning Show. 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
1: That's right.
0: It's 8:05, beautiful sunshine, 64 degrees right now. 64, is that right?
1: No, that's a little, it's a little light. It feels like, maybe the temperature dropped, I don't know. Is that what it's reporting?
0: Wow.
1: Yeah, 64 and sunny, how about that?
0: Wow.
1: So it dropped 6 degrees.
0: Really? Sunny, a high today of 87, mm-hmm. and mid to upper 80s all week until mid-70s. Fall-like weather by the weekend. Check your full forecast in just a little bit. High school football, back to some normalcy this week. We've got high school football for you Friday night. Choctaw and Booker T. Washington on 94.3 FTW. And the Crestview Bulldogs hosting the Niceville Eagles Friday night. And we'll have that for you, play-by-play, over on 103.7 The Tickets. So, a lot going on as far as high school football. Just a few more weeks of the regular season, and then it's on to the playoffs.
1: Yeah.
0: Well, Okaloosa County officials, Bobby, have finally announced that the historic SS United States is scheduled to be deployed as an artificial reef during the second week of November. The retired ocean liner will be submerged in the Gulf, approximately 22 nautical miles southwest of the Destin-Fort Walton Beach area, creating what is expected to become the world's largest artificial reef. The timeline remains dependent on weather conditions, and county officials say that additional details about the deployment will be released here in the coming weeks. So that was finally a little bit of progress, I guess, on getting that thing out of the port of Mobile and over this direction, because it's been sitting there for going on 2 years now. Also, if you have damage on your home, that insurance assistance hub will open in Destin today to help residents affected by the hurricane and navigate the claims process. The center will provide an opportunity for homeowners to connect with insurance reps and ask questions about property damage and receive guidance on filing claims. Residents are encouraged to bring relevant documentation and photographs of storm damage to help support their claims and move the recovery process forward. And we've got the details on where that is if you go to our website, thebteamshow.com. So there you go. All right, it's the B-Team Encore Hour. Or, no, it's not. It's an hour before the B-Team Encore Hour. This is the B-Team Show, brought to you by our friends at Stripes Pub and Grill in Navarre, Okaloosa Gas, and Outcast Sushi in Miramar Beach. It feels like a Monday, doesn't it?
1: Yeah, it does.
0: I'm blaming this this morning on Jim.
1: Sure, why not?
0: And that's Jim McPherson, not Jim Beam.
1: Tomato, tomato.
0: 38 special, the Doobies and Stevie Nicks coming up in just a bit. Right now, Genesis. Well, ABACAB.
1: Abacab.
0: Abacab. Here's the chords of the song.

0: Stop dragging my heart around. That's what Stevie's saying to Tom. We're talking about him here like we know him on a first name basis. Stevie and Tom and Paul. Paul McCartney. Yeah. I'm just looking on down the line of what we got coming up here. After the break, Paul McCartney and his wings, Judas Priest, Don Henley, REO, Santana, all sorts of good stuff in the second half of the 8 o'clock hour. I'm Skyler Blank. He's Bobby Durrell. This is the B-Team Morning Show on this beautiful Tuesday morning. Everybody trying to get back to normal. I believe starting tomorrow, both Okaloosa County Waste Management and the City of Fort Walton Beach Sanitation going to start picking up that storm debris and yard waste.
1: Yeah, and you know, a big point out there, because I've seen driving around and in last couple of days. They don't want it in bags, y'all.
0: No,
1: stop bagging it.
0: They don't.
1: That is not helpful.
0: they're going to come. They're going to come around with the big knuckle boom, the big claw, and grab it and dump it in the truck.
1: Yep.
0: So
1: they do not need bags. Quit bagging it. You're not helping.
0: Right. Exactly. All right. Hey, the City of Fort Walton Beach has canceled its CRA meeting due to the hurricane. The Community Redevelopment Agency's scheduled citizens input meeting for tomorrow has been postponed because of the storm. The meeting is rescheduled for December

0: at the City Hall Annex. And by the way, there is a City Council meeting tonight, which has been moved to the Growth Management Office next door to the Council Chambers because our ancient City Hall didn't fare the storm too well.
1: Well, you know, as long as you can keep it inside of 3%, you can fix it.
0: There you go. Duct tape.
1: That's right.
0: It's 8:28 on this Tuesday morning. A quick break. Like I said, great classic rock coming up with Paul McCartney right after this on 100.3 K-Rock.
2: I'm Omni Broadcasting Meteorologist Jennifer Wojcicki with your updated forecast. Ample sunshine expected today with daytime highs approaching 87. East winds 5 to 10 miles per hour. Clear skies again tonight, lows level off around 66. Highs level off around 87. Tomorrow, bright sunshine. High temperatures reach up to 85. Thursday, under sunny skies. 86 Friday. I'm Omni Broadcasting's meteorologist, Jennifer Wojcicki.
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0: 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It's the B-Team Morning Show. Skyler Black and Bobby Durrell. And Bobby, I just got a text a few minutes ago from David Triana, but wants us to pass along. There is going to be a Hurricane Disaster Relief Distribution Center here in Fort Walton this morning at 10 o'clock. So if you are still reeling from losing items from the storm, or still don't have power, or just trying to mitigate all the challenges that the storm presented. This morning at 10 o'clock down at the Lamb Center parking lot, that is next to Lacaille Food Hall, right there on Eglin Parkway, downtown, 125 Eglin Parkway. They're going to have oral hygiene kits, batteries, work gloves, different baby items and formula, and other immediate care needs and first aid kits. So if that is something that that you need, that will be available at 10 o'clock this morning, downtown Fort Walton Beach, 125 Eglin Parkway Southeast. So just passing that along to everyone this morning. All right, B-Team Morning Show, going to be wrapping up in just a little bit. Then we put on our ball caps and become the B-Team Encore Hour at 9.
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0: 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Don Henley's Sunset Grill. 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

0: 8:51 is the time. It's a beautiful morning here in Fort Walton Beach, but it's time for us to, change costume and become the B-Team Encore Hour. 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All right. I want to thank our B-Team Morning Show sponsors, including Stripes Pub and Grill in Navarre, as well as Okaloosa Gas at Outcast Sushi in Miramar Beach. We're going to jump into the 9 o'clock hour here in just a few minutes and join you on the other side. But until then, Bobby, get us on out.
1: 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Now, we know you have a choice in what you listen to each and every day, and we appreciate the fact that you joined in on this wild ride that we call a morning show. But it's come that time of day. We got to mosey on out of here. So you keep on rocking. Keep on rolling. Never settle for the ordinary. Till the next time, the B-Team is out.
0: News this hour brought to you by McCaskill & Company. Well, firefighters worked for several hours to extinguish a house fire that broke out shortly after midnight on Monday near Indian Bayou Drive and Chickasaw Way in Destin. Officials reported that the home was unoccupied and crews successfully prevented the flames from spreading to nearby buildings. No injuries were reported and the cause of the fire remains under investigation. Also, Okaloosa County officials have announced that the historic SS United States is scheduled to be deployed as an artificial reef during the second week of November. The retired ocean liner will be submerged in the Gulf about 22 nautical miles southwest of the Destin-Fort Walton Beach area. The timeline remains dependent on weather conditions, and county officials say additional details about the deployment will be released in the coming weeks. That's a look at news this hour, brought to you by McCaskill & Company, the Emerald Coast finest jeweler.
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0: Pink Floyd and Comfortably Dumb or Numb.
1: Yeah, what do you?
0: Bobby will say in my Skylar's case, it's Comfortably Dumb.
2: Well, you know, I mean, never, you know, they say ignorance is bliss, and you're one happy fella. You do the math.
0: I thought we were just supposed to fake it till we make it, Bobby. It is International Day of Failure, of course. Which I was told earlier in the show that today was dedicated to myself and Matt Jaquid. So
2: yeah, they named it your day. National Day of Failure.
0: By the way,
2: I don't know how else it could have been.
0: You're just labeling me here.
2: You know, Katie Jaquid was listening right now. She'd be like, mm-hmm.
0: Yeah, I don't hear any lies. That's what Katie's thinking. By the way, Dog Days that the chamber holds has been canceled. That was rescheduled for this Saturday, but post storm, everything happening, trying to allow the city to get all the parks and rec areas cleaned up. The Dog Days for this year has been canceled.
2: That
0: so.
2: Stinks. That's been 30 years. It's been going on.
0: Mm-hmm. Yeah. But there is another option to see some pups. Mm-hmm. Paws is going to be doing a rescue effect adoption event Saturday from 10 to 4:30 at the Paws facility, 752 Lovejoy Road, right here in Fort Walton Beach. Adoption fees will be waived for eligible animals with guided kennel walkthroughs beginning at 10 o'clock Saturday morning. So we've got more details on that on the events tab at thebteamshow.com. All right, stay with us. 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

I'm Alice Cooper, and I'm back here on K-Rock. 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

0: Eminence Front, there's The Who on the classic rock station, 100.3 K-Rock. Don't forget, high school football back on the air on Friday night. We'll carry the Choctaw Big Green Indians on 94.3 FTW. And Friday night, they take on Booker T. Washington. 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The Niceville Eagles will be in action on Friday as well. And they will be on the road up in Crestview, taking on the Bulldogs.
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4: I'm Omni Broadcasting Meteorologist Jennifer Wojcicki with your updated forecast. Ample sunshine expected today with daytime highs approaching 87. East winds 5 to 10 miles per hour. Clear skies again tonight. Lows level off around 66. Highs level off around 87. Tomorrow, bright sunshine. High temperatures reach up to 85 Thursday under sunny skies. 86 Friday. I'm Omni Broadcasting's meteorologist, Jennifer Wojcicki.
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There's the Doors and Riders on the Storm. That's what all of us were last week. Fortunately, no bad weather in the forecast this week. Highs in the upper 80s through Friday, and then very much fall-like temperatures start by Saturday. Highs in the mid-70s for the weekend. We'll check your full forecast here in just a little bit. Destin residents, next Wednesday, October 21st, is the City of Destin's annual open house and fish fry. It's an opportunity to connect with the city staff and learn more about local services and initiatives in a relaxed, family-friendly setting. The event features a complimentary food, live music, and a variety of activities designed to bring the community together while highlighting the work of the City of Destin. It happens from 11:30 till 1 next Wednesday, October 21st, at the Destin Community Center. We've got details on that. 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We're getting out of here in just a little bit. A couple more songs on the B-Team Encore Hour before we say goodbye. Here's Kiss on 100.3 K-Rock.

0: Great show in the morning. 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

0: Van Halen, Jump. 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It's B-Team Encore Hour. Quick reminder, coming up on Sunday, November 1st, it's the second annual One Hopeful Place Chili Cook-Off, being hosted by our friends at Executive Air. And it's being held at Lou's Tavern, right there on James Lee.
1: Yeah, that should be fun. We, you know, we had some of the contestants when we were at First Friday Coffee come by and talk about what was going on. And,
0: oh, did you?
1: Well, yeah, we had a little chili smack talk going on.
0: Mm. Are you making chili?
1: No, I am not.
0: Oh,
1: no. There was she's got more than enough. I think she said she had slots for about two more people.
0: Okay.
1: So, but yeah, there was a lot of smack talk going on. Well, a lot of smack talk going on.
0: All proceeds will benefit One Hopeful Place, but it should be a lot of fun.
1: Mm-hmm.
0: 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But we are out of time for this morning. B-Team Encore Hour, sign it off. Skyler Black and Bobby Durrell saying adios and sayonara. We'll catch you all tomorrow, Hump Day Wednesday already.
1: That's right. Doodles.
0: That's right. 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
10: Jason came from Virginia. Sam from Indiana. Steven from Texas. And Alex, he came all the way from New Mexico. 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
2: I'm Omni Broadcasting Meteorologist Jennifer Wojcicki with your updated forecast. Ample sunshine expected today with daytime highs approaching 87. East winds 5 to 10 miles per hour. Clear skies again tonight, lows level off around 66. Highs level off around 87. Tomorrow, bright sunshine. High temperatures reach up to 85. Thursday, under sunny skies. 86 Friday. I'm Omni Broadcasting's meteorologist, Jennifer Wojcicki.
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1: 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Sunny today and highs make it into the upper 80s. And on the water, winds turn to the southeast around 5 knots by afternoon. Seas a foot or less. Low tide 10:52 a.m., high tide 12:18 a.m., low tide 11:51 a.m. With your Omni Broadcasting Marine forecast, this is meteorologist Phil Jensko.
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1: 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Sunny today and highs make it into the upper 80s. And on the water, winds turn to the southeast around 5 knots by afternoon. Seas a foot or less. Low tide 10:52 a.m., high tide 12:18 a.m., low tide 11:51 a.m. With your Omni Broadcasting Marine forecast, this is meteorologist Phil Jensko.
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3: I'm Omni broadcasting meteorologist Jennifer Wojcicki with your updated forecast. Bright sunshine this afternoon with highs around 87. Southerly winds 5 to 10 miles per hour. Clear skies again tonight. Lows dip down to about 66. Tomorrow, daytime highs approaching 87. Highs level off around 85. Thursday, under clear skies. 86 Friday. I'm Omni Broadcasting's meteorologist, Jennifer Wojcicki.
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4: I'm Omni broadcasting meteorologist Jennifer Wojcicki with your updated forecast. Bright sunshine this afternoon with highs around 87. Southerly winds 5 to 10 miles per hour. Clear skies again tonight, lows dip down to about 66. Tomorrow, daytime highs approaching 87. Highs level off around 85. Thursday, under clear skies. 86 Friday. I'm Omni Broadcasting's meteorologist, Jennifer Wojcicki.
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with The Clash on 100.3 K-Rock, the classic rock station. Just a little bit after 3 o'clock, it is the Tuesday. Michael Knight with you here. Yeah, man, we're back on the air and all things are rolling pretty well. That's good. All right, got police, Stevie Ray Vaughan and Styx coming up. We'll check traffic and weather, get a news update. We'll talk about Paws event that's been rescheduled for about a week. And we'll also go over today in classic rock history. Other stuff going on, too. We'll get to it. Right now, ELO here on 100.3 K-Rock. Good afternoon.

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I might walk very quickly, but I am not running anywhere. If you see me running, you should probably run too. 316 here on our Tuesday afternoon. These days are all messed up, man. A hurricane will absolutely mess up the days. Talk about days that are messed up, especially school days. Got some school closures we'll talk about a little bit. And I'll tell you where Ballpark Frank's been. Yeah, it's been a busy time these last three or four days for Ballpark Frank. And we can appreciate him for getting us back on the air. We'll talk about that and some other cool stuff right after Bachman Turner Overdrive here on K-Rock.

0: Taking care of business with BTO and wrapping up a nice long block of classic rock here on 100.3 K-Rock. Michael Knight here. It's 321. Let me turn this down because this is really loud in my head. Or maybe it's just loud in my head, and that's how things are. Hey, but I hope you're doing okay after the storm. Wow, what a crazy time it was with that storm. And got a lot of things to talk about with that. Did want to, talk to you a little bit, though. I've had some questions. You know, folks have been asking me, hey, man, look, we're kind of worried about Ballpark Frank. We have not heard Ballpark Frank since Friday morning, you know, because he got on with Skyler on some of the talk stations. And, he was talking a little bit, and he got on here for a while. And then he had to go and do some other things. Here's what happened, though. See, we were on the air for a long time Friday night. And the reason for that is because Ballpark Frank, well, he went and grabbed a six-pack of Mike's Hard Lemonade. He put on his shorts and his T-shirt, got his bandana on. He went on up the tower. Man, in fact, here's a recording of Dan up there during the height of the storm.
1: You call it the storm! Oh, you son of a bitch!
0: That's Ballpark Frank.
1: It's time for a showdown!
0: He was holding on to the dishes up there. Yep. It was a little rough. A little rough up there. Yeah, so he was keeping the dishes from turning because that's kind of one of those things in radio ease. You got to understand that, you have little dishes that are sending things out. And he kept holding it until he had to go to the restroom. Then he went down off the tower, and that's when we went off the air. And we finally got back on yesterday. So thank you for your patience. We appreciate that. We hope you're recovering from the storm okay. Some folks doing better than others. So just be safe out there. We'll go through some school closures and some other things here in just a couple of moments. But we kind of are back to normal. So why don't we take a look at the traffic? And traffic brought to us by Hard Rock Bet. 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Really, one accident to talk about. Racetrack Road in Fort Walton Beach, right there on either side of Jackson Street. Looks like we've got an accident, one going one way, one going the other. Traffic is starting to back up a little bit both ways through there. But I'm not seeing any other problems out there. I think some people still kind of taking the day off of work and trying to let things kind of get recovered. And so the traffic is not too bad out there. But if we see anything that needs to come to your attention, we will most definitely give you the heads up on that. But right now, just watch out for that situation right there. All right, so very quickly, let's go ahead and shift to the weather real quickly. Real nice weather moved in on the heels of the storm. It has really been very nice. It's a little warm, but it's a dry heat, and so that's okay. Once you get out of the sun, get into the shade, it feels much better. And that's how it's going to continue right on for the next two or three days. Sunny highs in the upper 80s. To near 90. Overnights will be clear, lows in the 60s, and we have a very nice cool down coming for this weekend. It's going to feel very much like fall by Saturday. Yeah, talking about highs in the 70s, lows in the 50s over the weekend, it should be pretty cool. So get ready for that. Right now, it's 89 degrees outside the K-Rock studios. Now, we got the Paws Rescue Adoption event going on. They have rescheduled to October 24th. So that's not this weekend, but next. And that gives you a chance to find a new best friend. Adoption fees waived for eligible animals. You get walkthroughs of the kennels starting in the morning. Got little kitty cats out there, too. And the K-Rock Magic Bus is going to be broadcasting live and, well, helping out. Getting served for some hot dogs and other things if you go there. But again, it's been rescheduled for October 24th. The Paws Rescue Effect Adoption event. We should have those details updated on our website pretty soon, krockfwb.com, and that's on the events tab. All right, so we'll go ahead, take a break, get on back to music. Stevie Ray Vaughan is coming up next here on K-Rock.
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On this date in classic rock history, we got to experience Beatlemania for the very first time. Tell you about that and other things that happened today in classic rock history, right after Van Halen here on K-Rock.

0: Van Halen on 100.3 K-Rock, the classic rock station. 3:39 here. It is a Tuesday. Let's check traffic again very quickly. Racetrack Road at Jackson Street. Couple of accidents maybe working there, and that's going to tie up traffic just a little bit. No other problems that I'm seeing on the roadways right now. That could change quickly, though. Just buckle up and drive safely out there. We still do have some roads closed around because of debris and power lines and other things that just haven't quite been cleared. I want to say most of the stuff in the cities has been cleared out. But most of the stuff, it's when you get out into the country, that's where things start to get a little dicey. And there is still some flooding going on as well, but that's starting to recede and things are starting to kind of get back to normal. One thing that's not back to normal are the schools. All right, unless you live in Walton County, Walton County schools going back tomorrow, and Okaloosa County schools will be going back Thursday. So Okaloosa County schools will be closed one more day tomorrow, but Santa Rosa and Escambia County schools are closed for the rest of the week. And that's a good idea. They just got hammered over there in Escambia and Santa Rosa counties. And if you can hear me, we're wishing you a lot of luck and pulling for you, hoping for the best. Got a news update coming, but let's talk about today in classic rock history. On this date in 1963, one of the first known demonstrations of Beatlemania took place as the Beatles appeared on ITV's Sunday Night at the Palladium. Many fans battled with police to get into the theater as an estimated 15 million British viewers watched the band perform hits like She Loves You and Twist and Shout. In 1965, The Who record My Generation. That's a song that expresses the anger and frustration of teenagers of the day. Roger Daltrey would later say that he stuttered the lyrics to try to fit them to the music. The BBC initially refused to play the song because it did not want to offend people who stammer. But they later reversed that decision. The tune would rise to number 2 in the UK and stall to number 74 here in the US. 1967, The Who's I Can See for Miles released in the UK, where it would peak at number 10. It had been issued about a month earlier here and reached number 9, becoming the band's only Billboard top 10 hit. 1973, the Rolling Stones secured their fourth U.S. number one album when Goat's Head Soup began a four-week chart-topping run, and this month-long streak was propelled by the hit ballad Angie, and that reached number one on the Billboard Hot 100 a week later. 1978, Queen released their double A-sided single, Fat Bottom Girls, in the U.K. with Bicycle Race on the flip side. That record will hit number 11 on the British chart, and after being issued 11 days later, got to number 24 here. Finally, Bob Dylan became the first songwriter in history to win the Nobel Prize for Literature. The 75-year-old music legend was awarded the prize for, quote, having created new poetic expressions within the great American song tradition, end quote. That is a bit of an understatement right there. And that is today in classic rock history. All right, so we'll get a news update with Frankie, and then come on back. I got Styx coming up on the other side here on K-Rock.
1: 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And as our community continues recovering from the hurricane, the Okaloosa County Sheriff's Department reminds everyone to stay alert for potential scams and scammers. 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

Love those Beatles and their false endings. Yeah, I was about to start talking like right in the middle of that song. A little Helter Skelter. About 7 before 4 o'clock. Back Rockwards coming up next hour. So don't go away. Yeah, I got a gift certificate for Lenny's Grill and Subs. A free sub can be yours if you can give me the title and artist of the clip I'm going to play for you. Back Rockwards at 420. It's coming up here on 100.3 K-Rock.

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100.3 K-Rock, the classic rock station. Doobie Brothers there as we cruise into 4 o'clock. Michael Knight here, got Rush, Tom Petty and the Heartbreakers, Steve Miller Band all coming up. We'll check traffic and weather, get a news update too. And back rockwards coming up, give you a chance to win a free sub at Larry's Grill and Subs if you can, tell me the title and artist of a song clip I'm going to play. That's coming up here at 420. Right now, Bob Seger on K-Rock.

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Robert Palmer on 100.3 K-Rock, the classic rock station at 4:15. Coming up in just a bit, we'll do some back rockwards. Going to give away a free sub at Lenny's if you can properly solve the back rockwards clip, the song clip. Going to be looking for the title and the artist. We'll talk about that and play the game coming up after the Eagles here on K-Rock.

0: That's kind of where we're getting to right now, that peaceful, easy feeling. That's the Eagles wrapping up a nice long stretch of classic rock here on 100.3 K-Rock. Michael Knight with you here. Don't you hate it when you're getting ready to do something and then you start to sneeze for no reason? So if I felt like I got a cold in my nose, well, that's why. I don't know where that came from. Anyway, hope you're doing okay on this Tuesday. It's a recovery Tuesday. And folks have been real busy for the past 3 or 4 days trying to get things rounded up after the hurricane came through. And, well, we're kind of trying to return things back to normal, as we like to do. So why don't we go ahead and do some of that and check the traffic report. 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Yeah, my team won this weekend, but if I had bet on it, I would have lost money because they were the favorite. That's how that betting thing works, I think. Anyway, still got an accident working in Fort Walton Beach, Racetrack Road near Jackson Street. I'm still not quite sure if it's eastbound or westbound on Racetrack, but still, things are tied up through that stretch. Also getting a little slow now, as it usually does this time of day. 85 northbound, a little bit sluggish from Duke Field to Crestview, although not the normal slow. Also a bit slow, State Route 20 at 331 over in the Freeport area. Elsewhere, not looking too bad. Just buckle up and drive safely out there. Keep in mind, some roadways are still closed. 393 in particular, still closed in several places over the rivers out there because the water just got up over the bridge, and I'm not sure if they've had any damage on those bridges, but yeah, those things are still closed. And watch out, I'm sure you found some alternate routes to get around that mess, and it is causing some problems. Hopefully we can get these roads open and get things cleared up here by the end of the week, and that'll be good for us. Checking the weather. Sunny. Highs in the upper 80s to near 90. That's both today and tomorrow. Tonight it'll be clear with lows in the 60s. And we got a very nice cool down coming for this weekend. Finally, fall is going to be here. Yeah, they're talking about highs in the 70s, lows in the 50s, which I don't know, man. You know, once it hits 55, I think it's entered the chilly, the nippy realm. But we're going to kind of get down there, so I guess it's that time of year, and we should. All right, so at 4:21, it is time now for us to play some back rockwards. And but what I've done is I picked out one of the songs we like to play here on the radio, and I've isolated the part that we all know the best. In the biz, we call that the hook. It's usually got the song title in it. Sometimes it'll be the part we may only recognize on the song. Now, I'm going to play that clip for you. But I'm going to spin it around and play it backwards. So you'll hear something in there that'll kind of give you what I'm looking for. I'm also going to give you 3 verbal clues. And what I am looking for is the title and artist of the song. And if you can give that to me, you call me on the studio line at 850-89-KROCK. That's 850-895-7625. And if you can give me the correct title and artist, I'll give you a gift certificate for a free sub at Lenny's Grill and Subs. 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I really like their cheese steak options. They got the Philly cheese steak and the Reaper Philly steak. They've also got the bacon Philly cheese steak and a chicken bacon ranch Philly. You could just stop at bacon. I was okay with that. So go check them out. I'll give you a gift certificate to do that. And if you're out and about this weekend, which should be better than last weekend, be sure and stop on by. Ask them about the 7.5-inch sub meal weekend combo. All right, so that gift certificate's all yours if you can solve back rockwards. What I'll do is I'll read the clues first, and then we'll play the song clip for you. And then we'll lather, rinse, and repeat as we like to do. So let me go ahead and dig up the clip real quick here. There we go. All right, so now listen very carefully. Here are your clues for this afternoon's back rockwards. And before I give them, I can tell you it is going to kind of be a tough one. All right, so get your rock and roll hats on. Here we go. Here are your clues for back rockwards. This American progressive metal band got started in Bellevue, Washington in 1980. They were first named Crossfire and then The Mob before choosing the name that we know them by now. The band recruited their new lead singer in 1982 and went on to achieve great commercial success. This track is from their fourth studio album called Empire back in 1990, and it peaked at number one on the U.S. mainstream rock chart. Listen very carefully now to this afternoon's Back Rockwards. Okay, that was backwards. You may know what it is. It's an American progressive metal band that got started in Bellevue, Washington in 1980. They were first named Crossfire, then The Mob, and then they choose the name that we know them by now. Now, they recruited a new lead singer in 1982, and from that point, they went on to achieve great commercial success. This track is from their fourth studio album with that new lead singer. That album was called Empire, came out in 1990, and it peaked at number one on the U.S. mainstream rock chart. Listen again very carefully to this afternoon's Back Rockwards. So if you think you know what it is, call me up on the studio line, 850-89-K-ROCK. That's 850-895-7625. Give me the correct title and artist of this afternoon's Back Rockwards, and we'll make you a winner. Good luck.
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That one called Hocus Pocus. The group is Focus on 100.3 K-Rock, the classic rock station. And if my voice ever gets that high, that means I have been hit in a critical area. 4:38, and I got a stumper today, and probably because, well, maybe nobody's actually in their car listening, but I've got an American progressive metal band that got started in Bellevue, Washington in 1980. They were named Crossfire and then the Mob before they chose the name that we know them by now. They recruited a new lead singer in 1982 and went on to achieve great commercial success, and this track is from their fourth studio album titled Empire. Came out in 1990. It peaked at number one on the U.S. mainstream rock chart. Let's play that clip for you again. Yep, and if you thought for just a minute it was Queensryche, you were right. Silent Lucidity. Told you it was going to be kind of hard today. That's all right, man. We'll do Back Rockwards again tomorrow at 4:20. Got a news update coming up in just a bit here on K-Rock.

0: 100.3 K-Rock, the classic rock station. That's your back rockward song today, Queensryche, Silent Lucidity. It's one of my faves. I did kind of stump you today, though, but do want to thank Lenny's for giving us an opportunity to give away a gift certificate. And we'll do back rockwards again tomorrow at about 4:20 and give you another chance to win some goodness from Lenny's Grill and Subs. News update coming up in a moment. Let's check traffic really quickly. I got the accident earlier, Racetrack Road to Jackson Street. Looks like that has all cleared up in Fort Walton Beach. Now we got 198 Navarre Parkway westbound near Fox Den Drive. That's over by the Walmart, and that's tying things up just a little bit. Those are the only accidents out there. If you're headed to Crestview on 85, you'll find it slowing right there at the big curve. You know which one I'm talking about. Right on into town, but not as far back as Duke Field, so that's good news. State Route 20 at 331, though, that is kind of a beastly situation right now. I'm not sure if they're having signal issues or if it's just a whole lot of people, but just prepare for some delays if you hit that intersection. Elsewhere, not looking too bad out there. All right, so we'll stop down, get a little news update, and then I've got Steve Miller Band coming up on the other side of the break here on K-Rock.
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Journey kicking off 5 o'clock, and your all requests right at 5, brought to you by Stripes Pub and Grill in a Bar. They got happy hour going on till 6, and we'll talk about them just a little bit more as we get on through the hour. Something you'd like to hear, call me on the studio line at 89 K-Rock. That's 850-895-7625. In the meantime, Skynyrd, Steely Dan, and the police all coming up. We'll check traffic and weather, get a final news update, and we'll talk about the pause event that's been rescheduled, and we'll go over that a little bit. And I got more pumpkin stuff coming up, too. That's a little bit later. Pat Benatar now on 100.3 K-Rock, and you ride at 5.

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0: Jeff Beck, and he's going down on 100.3 K-Rock, wrapping up a nice long stretch of classic rock for us. 519 on your Tuesday afternoon. And the all-request ride at 5 brought to us by Stripes Pub and Grill in Navarre. They've got happy hour going on till 6, and the Cuban sandwich on special today. And don't forget about Solid's Game Room right next door. Traffic's not really too bad over in Navarre right now. Since we're talking about traffic, why don't we talk about traffic? 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If you're headed to Hard Rock Stadium Saturday for one of the biggest rivalries in college football, well, whether you're rocking game and gold, garnet and gold, easy for me to read, and looking to pull off the upset, or you're in orange and green hoping for another wide right, get in on the action with Hard Rock Bet. 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Still got an accident, 98 Navarre Parkway. That's going to be westbound near Fox Den Drive over by Walmart. They should have that cleared up very shortly. No other accidents to worry about, and really only slow now on State Route 20 at the intersection of 331. So everything else is looking pretty good out there. Do keep in mind some of the roads are still closed because they're trying to get some work done on the utilities, clearing trees, and all that sort of thing. And so watch out for that, especially 393. That's closed in several spots over some of the rivers there. So do expect some delays getting through there. Another thing very quickly I wanted to tell you about. Schools, all right? So Santa Rosa and Escambia schools, they are going to be closed for the remainder of the week. So no school for your kids. We're going to have Okaloosa County closed tomorrow, and then they go back to school on Thursday. And Walton County kids, you get to go back tomorrow because, you know, it's Walton County. That's how y'all do it over there. So those are the school closures, and if you need more on that, you can call me at 850-89-K-ROCK. That's also where you can request music for your All Request ride at 5. And we'll get right on back to that. Got Steely Dan coming up next here on K-ROCK.
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0: AC/DC riding on 100.3 K-Rock, the classic rock station. As we roll through the all-request ride at 5, brought to you by Stripes Pub and Grill in Navarre, they've got happy hour going on for just about 21 more minutes, so get ready for that. Get on over there and go take advantage of some of that good action. Now, not much traffic over there, so it should be easy to get there. So you can spend a little time, check out their Cuban sandwich. It's on special today. And if you got a few more minutes to kill, head over to Solid's Game Room right next door. Play some pool, pinball, some darts as well. Lots of fun to be had there at Stripes Bar, Pub and Grill in the bar. And more of your Ride at 5 coming up in just a bit. So I've been talking about pumpkins because, well, tis the season for pumpkins, right? Got Halloween coming up pretty soon. It's going to feel a lot more like Halloween, too, by this weekend, I promise. Anyway, giant pumpkin growers and their massive gourds converged on Northern California yesterday for an annual pumpkin weighing contest. And they were competing for the top prize and a chance to challenge the world record set just last week in England. Now, we did that story as well. You know, the new world record-setting pumpkin in England by Ian Patton. Yeah, 2,857-pound pumpkin. That's a big pumpkin. At least 30 growers signed up for the 53rd World Championship Pumpkin Weigh-Off. Now, four-time champion Travis Ganger was there. He's a horticulture teacher from Minnesota, whose winning streak ended last year because his pumpkin broke while it was still growing. Man, you hate when that happens. And then there's Brandon Dawson. He won the top prize last year because Travis, well, his pumpkins broke. So, you know, that's what happens. And Brandon won with the pumpkin last year, weighed 2,346 pounds. Anyway, Travis, the one winner, the four-time winner. He's now a five-time winner. He won. Had his pumpkin, Rocky, weighed in at a healthy 2,389 pounds, which is actually far short of the world record, but still, that's a pretty big pumpkin, man. Yeah, five-time now Half Moon Bay champ, as well as the Pumpkin King champion and Mellow Senior Grand Champion Grower's Jacket. Man, these folks take their pumpkins pretty seriously, I'd say. Going to get a little news update right now, and then come on back with more Rock for Your Ride at 5. The police on the way next here on K-Rock.
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ELO wrapping up the All Requests Ride at 5, brought to you by Stripes Pub and Grill in the Var. Man, it's been stressful. If you need a drink, they got happy hour going on in just a few more minutes. And don't forget the Cuban sandwiches on special today and Solid's Game Room right next door. Rolling Stones now on

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That's Billy Squire on 100.3 K-Rock. I'm Michael Knight. Going to be here till, well, about 7 o'clock. That's when Alice Cooper comes rolling on in here. Stevie Ray Vaughan, Eddie Money, Bob Seger coming up. We'll also check with Jennifer, find out about this nice weather we're having. We'll talk about Ladies' Night Out that's going on tomorrow. And got some folks that were just squirreling around, and we'll talk about them, too. Van Halen now here on K-Rock.

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Classic stuff from Yes on 100.3 K-Rock. So tomorrow it's Ladies' Night in downtown Fort Walton Beach. Tell you all about it right after ZZ Top here on K-Rock.

0: ZZ Top wrapping up a nice long stretch of classic rock for us there on 100.3 K-Rock. So yeah, we got Ladies Night coming up tomorrow night in downtown Fort Walton Beach from 5 until 10 p.m. Kind of a surprise since we were all dodging trees just a few days ago, but they're going to do it. Especially at the Soundside Waterfront Bar in Jake and Henry's. They're going to really put on a show for us. Could get some others involved as well if they're cleared up and are ready to go. It's a really special evening with local shopping, dining, drinks, and music, and of course fun with all your buddies. 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And again, at the Soundside Waterfront Bar and Jake and Henry's in particular, they'll be offering some special deals and maybe some other folks down there as well. Again, Ladies Night, tomorrow night, Fort Walton Beach from 5 to 10 p.m. Get those details on our website, krockfwb.com. 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
1: I'm Omni Broadcasting Meteorologist Jennifer Wojcicki with your updated forecast. Lows level off around 63 tonight under clear skies, winds out of the northwest around 5 miles per hour. Bright sunshine expected again tomorrow, daytime highs approaching 85. Clear skies tomorrow night, lows dip down to about 66. Ample sunshine expected Thursday with a high of 83. 86 Friday. I'm Omni Broadcasting's meteorologist Jennifer Wojcicki.
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Black Sabbath on 100.3 K-Rock. So I've got some folks here I'm going to talk about, and if you got mad at them and told them to go climb a tree, they would. And they'd do it pretty quickly, too. We'll get to that right after Winger here on K-Rock.

0: That's Winger on 100.3 K-Rock, the classic rock station. Alice Cooper coming up here in just a little bit. So I'm a pretty competitive guy, and I like to keep up with competitions of all sorts, but this is actually one I didn't even know about. Nearly 100 arborists from 22 countries scaled trees in a St. Louis park during the 50th annual International Tree Climbing Championship. Yeah, they were wearing helmets and rope harnesses, scaled pine, sweet gum, and oak trees in the St. Louis park last Friday. And it's not a new fad or something. This year marks the competition's 50th anniversary. They've been doing this a long time. Now, the first one was held back in St. Louis in 1976, and so they decided to return to where it all started for this year's event. Now, there's three climbing events. There's the belayed speed climb, which is a timed race to the top. There's the aerial rescue, where they climb to rescue a dummy. I wasn't up there. And there's the work climb, where climbers reach targets in the canopy while also being judged on safety practices, work positioning, style, and balance. Climbers were also participating in ascent and proline events during the first round, and then those with the highest scores advanced to the Masters Challenge. Well, in the men's division, Germany's James Kilpatrick took first place, while the women's division was won by now seven-time champion Josephine Jo Hedger from the UK and Ireland. These are exactly the folks we need around here right now. I think we've got a few trees that need trimming. Take a little break. Come on back with Classic Rock next here on K-Rock.
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0: Well, that's where I'm headed, man. The fast lane. Gonna make way for Alice Cooper. He's coming in here with Alice's Attic, and he'll play with you till midnight. Be sure and kick off your hump day tomorrow morning at 6 with the B-Team Morning Show. If Ballpark Frank is rested from all that time he spent on the tower, he'll be in with your middays from 10 until 3. That's when you'll hear from me next time, and we'll get through your hump day afternoon together. Leaving it with a classic from the Beatles. Want you to be cool and keep it locked right
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1: 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Sam from Indiana. Stephen from Texas. And Alex, he came all the way from New Mexico. 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
9: Welcome back to Alice's Attic on Tuesday, October 13th. My book tour has brought me to one of my favorite cities in the world, London. I have a long history with this city, and they're not mad at me for causing a major traffic jam in the 70s when I parked a truck at Piccadilly Circus with a naked picture of me on it. So, big hour of radio ahead, a Cooper's Countdown from 1987, then a listener email, and for birthday bashes, we're celebrating the Red Rocker's birthday. But now, let's start with this.
8: Alice's Attic with Alice Cooper is out on the road.